Classic Rock 95 KQDS. On the way to Queen. That's the Goo Goo Dolls and Iris. Right now, Joan Jett on KQ.

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